shot, or one opportunity to seize everything you ever wanted in one moment. 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
4: 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So convincing, you made it look fun. Laugh it off, but the damage is done. 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

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You played it cool and I played it dumb. Don't you think I'm a little too young to be messed with like that? So convincing, you made it look fun. Laugh it off, but the damage is done. Saying baby, just relax.